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0: Let's bring up our main man right now, Ricky Peterson. My man, Ricky. This next song was composed by Avery Parrish, and the arrangement was done by the great Nat Pierce for the Woody Herman Band. And when I was on the road with Woody Herman in 1986, we would often play this as our last song of the evening. In addition to Ricky on B3, we'll also hear from Adi Ashaya on piano. This is a slow blues with a slow burn titled After Hours.
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0: 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Performances from the South.
1: That was the South High Community Jazz Band from this past November 19th at the Hook and Ladder in South Minneapolis, Swing Night. We'll be hearing from the Roosevelt Jazz Band, but keeping the party in motion with a rockabilly stroll, it's the South High Jazz Band, directed by Sophia Butler and Woodchopper's Ball. 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
0: That they're going to do for you is called the...
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0: This is called the Rockabilly Stroll. It is a line dance. If you know it, if there are any swing dancers out there that know the Rockabilly Stroll, you are so welcome to come out and join us. Yeah. 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

0: Soul Limbo from Booker T and the MGs. Steve Cropper on guitar, Donald Dunn on bass, Al Jackson Jr. on the drums, and Booker T. Jones on the Hammond organ or the clavinet or the piano. All over that. You're listening to The Afternoon Cruise. I'm Yancey Bob Scott Traffic.
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